for a funeral. So pack the car and dry your eyes. I know they got plenty of young blood left in them.

0: Back the car and dry your eyes. I know they got plenty young blood left in them, and plenty nights under pink skies you taught them to enjoy.
1: Votre dose de country.
2: 95.7.
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